0: PNI Retro.
1: Just a perfect day. 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

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New York City is the place where they said, hey babe, take a walk on the wild.

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Some things in life are bad, they can really make you mad. Other things just make you swear and curse. When you're chewing on life's gristle, don't grumble, give a whistle.